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Seen a man with a broken curse leap from a bridge and try to fly. And I've seen a boy who was a dog, who became a man, forgot to die. Lately I've been having dreams, crazy dreams I can't explain. A woman standing in a field of flowers and screaming a locomotive train. Crazy dreams that go on for hours, and I can't begin to tell you how they

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The walls are bad, black bottom kind. They are the sick breath in my hind. They are the sick breath in my hind.

0: skal godt gjøres å fortsette å lage radio når det så fin musikk, men dette altså Jean Sibelius sin andre symfoni framført av Oslo Philharmonisk Orkester, dirigert da av mann som vi tar avsked med, Klaus Mäkelä. 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
1: 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Men sånn svarer hun på det.
2: I was very lucky to start my life here in Oslo as my first orchestra, and I remain very, very grateful for the time because they embraced me. I was very young, not very much experience, although of course I had done some things, but still very, very little. And they took me and they trusted in me, and I trusted them too. And I think I learned so much from these years, and we did a lot of different repertoire. And that was also interesting because in a way we kind of grew together, because obviously I was growing, but the orchestra was also growing, and we grew in the same direction in a very, very beautiful way. So I take so much with me from these 6 years.
0: Dirigenten som sier han vokste sammen med orkestret Klaus Mäkelä, og så kom han, var det midt under pandemien, Marilena?
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2: I mean, in a way, those moments, they happen almost every week, and this is what it should be. So, you know, the great Austrian conductor Nicholas Harnoncourt said that you find beauty only in the border of catastrophe. So you have to always go until the very end, and then there you find the special things. And the great thing about music and art is that it moves you so spontaneously. But what it needs to be in order to connect, it needs to be very sincere, and it needs to be something special. Neutral is the worst. Neutral is the cancer of all art. If something doesn't say anything, it needs to always say something. So, you know, when you work with a big group of people, is to make them understand what the music is about and what they are saying. And then music turns not only into song, but also to speech. And then you can communicate with the audience. We try to communicate in different ways. And often people think that, you know, conductor is someone who does with the hands and the arms. But actually, it's most important what you do with your eyes and how you stand in front of the people. Because in a way, then when there's a real sort of, you know, connection between the orchestra and conductor like we have here, they notice those things so much more than this. And that's where the kind of the real stuff begins to brew. But what I love about this orchestra is that they were always up for a challenge, and they always prepare.
0: Kunsten blomstrer når man helt på kanten sammen med orkestret sitt, sier altså dirigenten. 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
1: Det står, ja. 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
2: That was a great experience. I always heard that there is when one performs Kraft, you have to go and find the pieces of metal that are always local, which is very important. So now we did a wonderful, it was some weeks ago, Magnus came here to Oslo just for that. And it was wonderful. And it was what was very interesting about the visit was that our percussionist, Chris, who is one of the soloists, he was the one who had a brilliant talent. Magnus was very impressed with him because he could find always the right piece of metal, which would sound very good. So we had hammers and we went and were sort of knocking at all possible, searching for sounds.
1: And you in your suit.
2: Yes, I didn't wear a tie though.
0: Han en artig figur, Klaus Møkli. 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
1: Ja, det var jo det jeg tenkte jeg jo på, at det må jo, han må jo ha noen sånne områder der han virkelig får slappe av, tatt seg inn, kanskje noen hobbyer. Ja, ja sånn så han på det.
2: I love art. That's why. That's my. It's a way to both recharge and also search for impulse. And I'm obsessed with the sort of Italian Renaissance art, in particular. And that gives me so much, because it's in a way far enough from music, but it's also close enough so you can find parallels. That's one of my things.
1: But I heard some rumor about ice hockey.
2: Oh, now I haven't played ice hockey for a while, but maybe now when I move to Chicago, then there would be sort of enough winter.
1: And there's an ice hockey world championship nowadays.
2: It's true. It's true, and we're looking forward. Exactly. We keep our fingers crossed.
0: Det altså venetiansk kunst og ishockey som interessen til Klaus Møkli. Sånn som man sier her, Marilundan.
1: Ja, det I hvert fall to av dem. Han veldig opptatt av kunst, og norsk kunst også. Christian Krogh og Samtidssønn var veldig imponert over det norske kunstområdet.
0: Ja, du har vært dirigent for Oslo Filharmoniske Orkester I 6 år. 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Hvor skal han?
1: Ja, det to sjefstillinger som venter en fra 2027, både I Konsertgebouw I Amsterdam, en av verdens flotteste orkester, og I

An elk with twisted antlers throw bright lightning across the sky. 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And I've seen a boy who was a dog, who became a man, forgot to die. Lately I've been having dreams, crazy dreams I can't explain. A woman standing in a field of flowers and screaming a locomotive train. 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

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They are the sick breath at my hind. They are the sick breath at my hind.

of scarlet bomb. The walls of bad black bottom kind. They are the sick breath in my mind. They are the sick breath in my mind. They are the sick breath in my mind.